98.1. And I gotta say, the record company did an excellent job pairing these two. Now, Lauren Elena and Chase Matthews.

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1: Coming up on Monday, it's National Spoil Your Dog Day. Yep, this show's going to the dogs.
0: We're going to talk about how you spoil your pet.
1: 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We'll talk to you Monday just before 6.

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1: But I've been three sheets on the streets, living sideways. I've been clear head, words in red on the right page. Between them Sundays and the nowhere run days.

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1: Attention, childhood sexual abuse survivors. 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

0: Don't We from Morgan Wallen. What a song. The number one winner from last weekend's countdown, and we're going to do it all over again this weekend to see if Morgan Wallen dominates the charts again. Let's do this. Let's count them down. I do believe we start at number 40.
1: Number 40.
0: She's from Golden, Texas, and her name is Kacey Musgraves on the countdown right now to kick things off with Dry Spell.

Arthur McCollum keeps on climbing, killing me. Moving up one spot this week to number 32. And in case you missed it earlier, another huge congratulations going out to Parker and his wife, Hallie Ray, welcoming baby boy rocker Tommy Light McCollum. Yes, new light has entered the world, making them a family of four. And that is some pretty incredible news, y'all. Way to go. As we head into number 31, if Shane Prophet ever disappears for a couple of days, don't panic. There's a pretty good chance you're going to find him tucked away in a deer blind somewhere. He loves the outdoors almost as much as he loves country music. Here's Shane Prophet with Long Live Country, number 31.

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0: playing the hits, and my name is Fitz. I got some good news for you. We just knocked out the first 20 songs on this week's Country Top 40, and if you're just now joining us, where you been? I'm just teasing. Don't worry about it. You haven't missed the biggest ones yet. Because the top 20, oh yeah, this is where things really start heating up. Huge hits, big stories, maybe even a surprise or two. So let's crank it up and knock them down, y'all.
1: Number 20.
0: We got Mr. John Pardy, P-A-R-D, with an eye at the reins. Holding on.

0: What's up, y'all? And welcome back to the one place where it only gets hotter the higher we climb. That's right. Welcome to the Country Top 40 with Fitz, playing all the hits. And I love spending time with you. Our march to the biggest song in the world continues right now with Dan and Shay. Number 16 was Say So.
1: I got a call from a friend who don't call very often.

Welcome back to the hits on the Country Top 40 with Fitz. And isn't it funny, as the songs get bigger, the numbers get smaller. We're getting close to the top 10 right now. Already at number 14 was Zach Top in South of

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0: Hey, it's Courtney and Brendan.
1: Coming up on Monday, it's National Spoil Your Dog Day. Yep, this show's going to the dogs.
0: We're going to talk about how you spoil your pet.
1: Have a great weekend. 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
1: He's a ranch hand in a pinch, man. Hotter than the red on the cattle brand. Cause she's a gold digger with a quick trigger. A cast iron skillet swinging lid flipper. 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

Jack Country, 98.1. Weather Watcher says, back to work day Monday. Looking like this, mostly sunny, very warm. Temperatures in the upper 80s. Great beach in week.

0: If your smart speaker talks back, make sure it says, now playing Cat Country 98.1.
1: It was down some street we couldn't even pronounce. 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Tequila was cheap, but the flow we were feeling was real.